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1: 44, go ahead.
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0: 115, 112, attention all Woodbridge Fire Department personnel. Respond to the area of 1174 Old Racebrook Road, 1174 Old Racebrook Road for the wires that are on fire. Again, respond to 1174 Old Racebrook Road for the wires that are on fire.
1: We'll have you back into this tank. Hold on, change your plans. I don't.

0: Radio to units, just be advised, the caller did state just now that the fire is above her driveway. She states she has a long driveway. Again, it's going to be at 1174 Old Racebrook Road.
1: Edge 2 copy. 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
0: So be advised, my officers are on scene, so they did confirm it.
1: Received.

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0: 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Roger, closest pole, SNET 1260.
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1: 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They're going to need a tree crew along with them as well.

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0: One car, one motorcycle down. I'll be out investigating. Car 1 will be command.
1: Receive car 1, your command. 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
0: Straight in,
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0: You guys forget to tell them 67 is closed?
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1: Appreciate it, thank you.
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0: 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Fire has been extinguished. 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You can show all units clear.
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299 David Humphreys Road for the 22-year-old male, severe pain, abnormal breathing. Repeating, 31299 David Humphreys Road for the 22-year-old male, unbearable pain, abnormal breathing, Zulu inbound.

0: to 41. 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

vehicle has been removed from the roadway. All fire units are returning to service. 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
1: 44, go ahead.
0: 44 is going to be off the air, center.
1: Roger, 44.

0: on Bank Street. Water company has the water shut off at this time. They're able to backfeed. The only section that will be all out water will be cleared as village. If we get anything in this plaza, could you make sure the tanker is on the assignment, please?
1: Roger, just the cleared as village.
0: All the stores inside the village.
1: Roger.

0: on West Main Street for a 58-year-old male, suicidal who ingested unknown medications. Repeating, respond 4-1, the courtyard of 7 West Main Street, cross of Maple to Main. 58-year-old male who ingested an unknown amount of unknown medications, 2151.
1: Nine choice, responding and on scene.
0: Better 9, you're on scene, I'm starting them.

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Yeah, put our system back in service, thank you.

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History of TBI, repeating. 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History of TBI. 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

0: Tower 1, Oxford. 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I'll be responding.
1: Bridges, Car 1. Car 1, the caller is the first party on scene, the homeowner, stating that the alarm went off about an hour ago in their son's room, and they're unsure why. They were advised to evacuate the building.
0: Okay, message received.

0: half story wood frame, nothing showing from the Alpha Bravo Delta side. I'll be out with the homeowners. Car 1 will be command.
1: Wish you car 1, you're out seeing with the wood and half wood. Nothing showing from the Alpha Bravo Delta side. You'll be out with the homeowner with command.

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1: Monroe 151 direct.
0: Dispatch to 151. Chief, I don't know if you want to hold this to a single department. We're unsure exactly when this happens, but per the caller, this party's possibly going to be deceased. Rigor, cold, and not breathing, not conscious.
2: No, let's see. 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
0: 151 only, please.
2: Please keep everybody coming until I have eyes on this.
0: Your message received. 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

0: 5-1, come in the first driveway. 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
1: Appreciate it, thank you.
0: We'll be out investigating. We'll report back.
2: Roger. You'll be out investigating. We'll report back.
0: I do have a party under a vehicle. We'll be assessing.
2: Roger. Party underneath the vehicle. You'll be assessing.
1: Monroe, 151's on scene. 151 will be establishing command.

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1: Roger, hold it to Stepney. 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
2: Quarters.

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0: Command. 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
1: Your message received PD on scene. 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

117 Swansick Road for the 11-year-old female chest pain. Repeating respond on a priority 2, number 117 Swansick Road for the 11-year-old female chest pain at 0830.

for 121 Wheatley Avenue for the Cornell Scott Hill Health Center. 21-year-old female, SI. Repeating respondent A, priority 2. 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

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Leave us 7 minutes.

0: 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Repeating Stepney Fire. 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Timeout 913.
1: Monroe 151 direct.
0: Roger 151. You're going to assist PD again. They want you to put cribbing underneath the vehicle to hold it up.

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Charlie Priority, 2, number 11 East Street for the 68-year-old female third party. Repeating response, Priority 2, number 11 East Street for the 68-year-old female sick party, 0916.

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1: Bruce, you're Rebel Pete.

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Repeat respond, number 91 Amity Road for the fire alarm activation at Ladder Creek, 03933.

Tower, Bethany Ambulance, for respond number 91 Amy Road, the Ladder Creek facility for the firearm activation. Repeating, Bethany Fire, respond number 91 Amy Road for the firearm activation at Ladder Creek, 0935, second zone.

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1: 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The employee on scene called back and stated it was a dust bag that opened up under a detector. 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
0: 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We're going to let all the occupants back in. 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
1: Reset, you're letting all occupants back in. 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
0: Requesting that you go out again to assist the OCME to help with the vehicle to get the body removed.
1: Okay, received. I'm going to go direct. 103 will be on.
0: Roger, going direct. 103 will be on the air shortly.

yet, but a large crash or explosion, and a tire just came off Route 8. It's going to be northbound in the area of Seymour Ambulance. Two or three vehicles involved. Looks like a crash.

0: vehicle accident, area of Rated North, Air 18. Being fire and ambulance respond. It's a possible motor vehicle accident with possible explosion. Minimum three cars involved, called in by EMS. Area of Rated North, near exit 18. Timeout, 1027.
1: Does appear to be significant. I should be there in about

0: Seymour. I'll be responding. I missed the full dispatch. What location on Route 8?
1: Roger, FM1. This comes in from 701, as possibly in the area of 18 near Seymour Ambulance. Motor vehicles, minimum 3 cars involved, and a possible explosion.
0: Yeah, FT2, respond. So that sounds like a good location.
1: Roger, FT2 on the response.
2: In the area.
1: FT1, you're in the area.
2: I got it right at the top of the exit ramp. Looks like 2 cars at this time. Looks like everyone's out. I will be commit.
1: Roger, FD1, you're reporting 2 cars. You'll be command out of this time, 1028.

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1: One car is involving a Tesla, be in the right-hand lane with 701, and then there's going to be another car in the left-hand lane. Everyone's out, no extrication needed. I'll be checking the Tesla for battery impingement.
2: Right lane, one car in the left lane. 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
1: 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I'll be clearing off here.
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3: Six, you can make contact with the driver of the Tesla. I'm going to go up and make contact with the other two cars.
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1: I secured the Tesla the best I could. You did notify the state, right?
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0: Cruising 3.
1: You have drivers for three apparatus downtown, 11, 12, and 13. What do you want?

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1: Yeah, drivers for 11, 12, and 13. What do you want?
0: 11 and 12. 11 blocking behind the first ambulance. 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They could block at the second location.

0: 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Did you need two blockers?
1: Yeah, roger.
0: Drivable. Seymour Rescue 12 SD3 responding with one.
2: 11 driver.
3: Engine 11 driver.
0: One to 11. 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
0: Receive.
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4 to Control Trans 4. Charlie 4.

I was born down State Park for the eval of a patient that was wandering through the woods. Meet Deepa, BD on scene. Repeating her response. Osborne-Dale State Park, meet the NCON police on scene with the patient who was wandering through the woods for an eval. 1118.

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1: Roger, we're entering the park now. 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
1: 31 received.
0: Four is on scene. 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Nothing visible from the Delta Alpha side. 401 will have command.
1: Received. 44 on scene, 401 has command.

0: The place has not been evacuated. I have a crew entering 402 Wilson Safety.
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0: Initial report is their units in Lysol are clean and too close to the gas detector. 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

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Final inquiry to number 5 Berkshire Road for the 73-year-old female, bad labs. 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

0: Yes, you want to see more? Good afternoon. Do you have Route 67 at Old Drive closed in the cab? Sir? Closed. They're working on the bridge from that water main break last night. You need to let EMS, fire, and Oxford units know, along with VEM, that they'll have to go around.
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0: over the caller. The elevator has opened. I'm requesting a cancel.
1: Roger, we'll take a ride over there. This is double check.

0: service. All occupants are out of the elevator. We're going to be clear. 2170 will have a fire report.
1: 170 has a report.

on priority one, number 28 Lane Street, for the 78-year-old female, difficulty breathing, level two. Can you see more ambulance respond? Priority one, number 28 Lane Street, cross streets Westman Avenue and Bryce Avenue. The 78-year-old female, difficulty breathing, level two. Time out 1306.

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0: 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You'll have a Zulu medic responding with you.

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That's not our fire department personnel. 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Again, that's Cold 250 Boho Lane. Zone 1, general smoke and fire.

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0: 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Confirm with the alarm company. They stated it tripped at 1335.
1: Okay, manager's reporting nothing ever tripped here, and there's nothing on the panel, so we're just going to clear it as a malfunction.

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0: reported.
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1: 715 responding.
2: On scene. I have a work truck on its side. I'll be out investigating. I'll establish connection.
1: Roger, work truck on the side, on its side. You'll be establishing command.

0: Monroe Command.
1: Guard Command.
0: Got, like a tree truck or a drilling rig on its side. 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I've got bumps and bruises, some cuts.
1: Bumps and bruises. EMS is on the way.
0: I do have a fuel leak also. We should be able to stop it before it gets to any waterways. 73, upon your arrival, pull up onto the median. We'll deploy some speedy drive.

0: Hello, command. I'll have three patients for evaluation with EMS.
1: Roger, three patients for eval.
2: Myself and 715 to grab 302. And also you have 103 coming.
0: Yeah, why don't you guys grab that? I'll have 103 stand by and Monroe Station 1 to provide town coverage. 302 and 73 should handle it just fine.

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1: Yeah, that would be great. I'm going to hold it to 302 and 73 myself. 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

0: 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We have a pallet of it. 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
2: We're loading it now.
0: All right, great. 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
2: Pretty safe.
0: Monroe, come in. I'm going to need you to make a deep notification. I've got a saddle tank leaking. 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Continues to leak. 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
3: Into the waterway from the saddle tank, deep notification.
0: The way yet. 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
1: Our fuel tank is ruptured.

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1: That's fine. They can go back in service. Thank you.
0: 103D, copy direct.

0: Yeah, can you make sure that Deep is making a response for me, please?
1: Roger, Deep is responding. We made a notification.

0: ambulance need to respond. Route 8 northbound in the area 13 Alpha for the reported motor vehicle accident. Question psychiatric component as well. Repeating. Derby Dispatch, Derby Fire Department. Storms ambulance need to respond. Route 8 northbound in the area of 13 Alpha for the reported motor vehicle accident. Call comes from the troop. Possibly a psychiatric component as well. 1445.
1: Attempted to make contact with the state for a sand truck. I spoke to Orange and Beacon Falls and another site. None of them wanted to take responsibility for that road. Finally, Beacon Falls says if they don't have a truck to send, they're going to get us one from somewhere, so they should be there at some point.
0: Okay. Once you hear from... try Trumbull. This would be the Trumbull end of the road. Also, once Deep has a representative responding, have him call myself. We're going to need a cleanup contractor so we can get that rolling soon. Would be good.
1: All right, Roger. I'll make a call back to Deep then and have them reach out to you.

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1: What 14? Come all the way up behind, up by my car. Monroe Command, CD's going to get us the sand truck. Supervisor just told me to take care of it.

0: 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Representative's already in round. He's 15 minutes or less.
1: Excellent, thank you.
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Into Derby, Route 8 North Area 13A Alpha for the motor vehicle accident, possible psychiatric patient. Repeating respond, Mutual Aid into Derby, Route 8 North Area 13 Alpha for the motor vehicle accident with a possible psychiatric patient, 1449.

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1: Mineral Turnpike and Roosevelt under control, holding to command 73 302.
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0: 3, storm damage, respond on their priority 1, your second active call in town. Backup crew full needed, number 350 Seymour Avenue at the Camp Center at Griffin Hospital. The 62-year-old male, dizziness, and EKG changes. Repeating respond on a priority 1, second active call in town, full crew needed for the second ambulance. The Camp Center at Griffin Hospital, 350 Seymour Avenue for the 62-year-old male, dizziness, and EKG changes, 1505.
1: C-Mate, we got two crews if you need anything down that way.

Suburbia, Walnut Street, unit number 3. For the 79-year-old female, sick person. Being Seymour Ambulance, priority 2 response. 133 Walnut Street, unit 3. Cross streets of Walnut Street Extension and Chamberlain Road. For the 79-year-old female, sick person. Timeout 1511.

Derby Dispensary, storm damage, spotted lane, priority 2. Your second exit call in town, 63 Lakeview Terrace for the female post ball with possible injury. Repeat your spotted lane, priority 2, number 63 Lakeview Terrace for the 92-year-old female post ball, possible injury, 1512.

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Repeat, respond on Area Priority 2, Mitchell Town of Derby. 63 Lakeview Terrace for the 92-year-old female. Post-fall this morning, with possible injury, 1513.

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0: Tower Command.
1: Representative, the DOT is on scene. 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
0: Good afternoon, sir. 2 Lima 7 is back in service. If you could please send a text. Thank you very much.

0: your arrival at Griffin or St. Mary's? I'm sorry.
1: St. Mary's.
0: Crazy, they...

0: Department need to respond to the area of 33 Highland Road for the smoke investigation, possible illegal burn. Repeating, Oxford Fire Department need to respond to the area of 33 Highland Road, crosses of Governor's Hill Road and Dorman Road for the smoke investigation, questioned illegal burn, 1608.
1: I'll be responding.

0: Mark. Respond. Area of number 33 Highland Road for the possible legal burn and the smoke investigation outside that address. Repeating. Action Fire Department, respond. Number 33 Highland Road in the area for the smoke investigation, possible legal burn. I have car one responding. Timeout 1610.
1: It's 301 to Quaker.

0: to Riverside.
1: Area and investigating. You'll be of command. Should kill a lot of

dispatch to 43. There's a party behind you sitting. Your hose might not be secure.

0: one. Command Oxford.
1: To the dispatch. Our hose is fine. Not sure what they were seeing.
0: Green stuff, so it's still too wet. I asked him to extinguish the fire, which he's in the process of doing. You can return all units. Command's terminated. Car 1's in service.
2: Extinguished. 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Command is terminated. You're in service. 1616, please.
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0: clear, dispatch 2-3, type 2.
1: 5-2. FC operations are complete. Vehicle's on the wrecker. Cleanup company is finishing up, picking up all the remaining debris. We have nothing in the waterways. Terminating command, 352 is cleared off the air.
0: Receive 352.

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0: 10.
1: I'm seeing two, story nothing, Sean. We're out investigating. 10 to 11, you're going to have to come down Oak the wrong way. You can't make the swing from Lafayette.

Fire Department need to respond. 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Four zero fire house.

501 for the caller. Smoke in the area from behind the Tri-Town Plaza, more specifically behind the theater. Said it smells like wood and leaves being burned in that area.

0: seeing 14 to 3. 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

0: 1.
1: Frankton Plaza. Shower smoke can is right outside the window. We ran the hot water and set the alarm off. So I need to go back into service on the American Farm equipment. I'll be in service and I'll report.
0: Set off our steam. Needed the residents with no readings. You'll have to report.
2: Yes, on 32.

0: on dispatch. You punched a ticket, 67 Kyle's Way. Neighbor called the firehouse stating their neighbor's not home, but they can hear their fire alarm going off.
1: Agent Towns, or just the card?
0: You can do Towns.
2: Scratchy, who's in the area?
0: She's 16th area.

0: Fire Company 4. 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Repeating, Shelton Police, Shelton Fire. Company 4, response 67 Kyle's Way. Homeowner called in on 911 reporting CO alarm coming from the basement, advised to evacuate.
1: At a two-story residential. We'll be out investigating. 401 will have command, Fire Guard 1.
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0: 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For the activated smoke detector, call comes in from the premise at 1840 hours.
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2: 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I have 2 Liberty responding and Winter responding. 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
0: en route.
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2: Conforce, be advised, the alarm company just called in for Kyle's Way for a fire alarm activation at 1844. I told them FD had cleared and ready.
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1: Are you still in the area? When I was replacing the detector, I had set it off. 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
1: 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Thank you very much. 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

0: 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Engine 11. A smoke condition from a backyard on Brookdale Road. We'll be on the way.
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1: We're at 36, between 36 and 38 Brookdale. Smoke is down in the backyard. We've got one guy going down to check it out.
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0: 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It is a legal campfire in the backyard. They're going to keep it low. 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